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And school's out early, and soon we'll be learning, and the lesson today is

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1: 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All right, let's get things rolling with track one. For clubbers, children.

0: All right. 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
0: Yeah, I'd like to make another withdrawal.
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